0: Before you go, there's something I want you to have.
1: Oh, it's beautiful. But wait a minute, isn't this?
0: Yeah, yes it is.
1: But I thought the old lady dropped it into the ocean in the air.
0: Well, baby, I went down and got it for you.
1: Oh, you shouldn't have.

0: 6th Street, hearing you whisper through the phone. Wait for me.
1: Rádio Disney. A trilha sonora da sua madrugada.

0: Rádio Disney. Tudo que é sucesso.
1: They say the holy water's watered down, and this town's lost its faith.